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a baddie, so keep me motivated, keep her around. 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Man, who this for?

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0: gal in Miami. We in New York, Twister Cat, pop the call. Yeah, shorty, let me see something. Fuckin' with me and my team, ain't gon' be something, something, something. I talk the lights, camera, action. Have a nigga singin' on fire, Miss Jackson. Yeah, oh. Sorry, Miss Jackson. But shorty, actin' like she ready for some action.
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1: That's right, it's morning time.
0: So, what is your lousy excuse that you're not up yet? Get out! Here are Richie and Tony with more bangers and good morning vibes.
1: That's right, more bangers, more good morning vibes. Morning Monday time! Mayday Monday, huh? Party next door, Die Trying is on the way, but first, the beautiful Ara Star coming through with our Where Do We Go? Let me just tell you, man, we are going through a week. We are going through a week together, all right? Morning marathon action begins now.
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5: 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The Baby.
6: 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It's DJ Khaled.
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1: That's right, peace to the planet and beyond. It's the kid DJ Richie Styles on the check-in. And of course, the beautiful Tony Q in the building too. What's good, what's good? Good morning to you, yours, and them, and they, and them, and all of you, everybody too. Hey, man. Mayday. Hey, it's Monday. Let's just say the weekend was a beautiful one, was a long one, was a very... Woo, wow, holy Moses. I made it. One. But hey, nonetheless, we back here full of energy. Slept well yesterday. Got up feeling like a million bucks. And yes. Yeah. You know, ready to get this day started, right? Olivia Dean is on the way talking about Man I Need. But first, though, Tupac Shakur is in the mix talking about Do For Love. It's Galaxy, number one station for hip-hop and R&B. Richie Styles, Tony Q in the building. Don't worry, Tony's right here, guys. She's right here. But she's in the background. I don't know, I'm not even sure what she's doing. Whether it's just tying her shoelaces or... I'm not even sure, but we're going to figure that out in a minute. Nonetheless, man, good morning, man. It's the Morning Marathon. We're going to have a good time this week. This Monday. Mayday. It is definitely Monday. Let's get it started.
2: 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Summer feels different here.

0: It's Galaxy in the Morning Time. We are the check-in. Oh man, Olivia Dean came through just now with the man she needs. Top of the morning to all and everybody. You know that got it locked into Galaxy right now. Man, if you are listening to us from overseas, hey, appreciate you. Appreciate you like a million bucks, all right? Listen up, man. We got some Russian on the way for you. That's for Russian free shout out. With the Santa, we also got the beautiful Tyler coming through with the push to start. I think that's what we're going to need this day here. A push to start right now. But first, man, we take you to the hood. DMX, huh? All my DMX fans, my crazy DMX, coming through right now where the hood is at, all right? Wherever you at right now, if you are in the car, driving to the, you know, wherever you're trying to get to, man, get there with a smile. Get there with grace. Get there with smoothness, all right? Let's go. Where the hood at? On the way. Let's go get him, baby.
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0: Man with a Vibe. Loading these hits like, yeah, man, me stacking pancakes this morning. maybe I'm just hungry. I don't know what's going on with me this early this morning. But some Kanye West is on the way, coming through with Stronger. We also got some Tims talking about You Need. All right, what you need. We definitely got it. Hold on, it's loading.
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1: National days are a wonderful way to celebrate and reflect on the unique identity and history. What are we celebrating today? These are the Galaxy Morning Marathon National Days.
0: These are the Galaxy Morning National Days. Indeedy, indeedy, indeedy they are. Of course, today is the 17th day of the month, August, guys. We are in the middle of the August month. Can you believe that mess?
2: We're almost at the end.
0: Golly, can you believe it? Can you believe it?
2: Yeah. I actually can't believe it. I mean, if you think about it, we're almost close to Christmas, it feels like.
0: It is. The other day, my kid was screaming, it's beginning to look a lot like Christmas.
2: I mean, my kid already started to give me her Christmas list, wish list.
0: It's super wild, man.
2: Right?
0: Hey, but listen, man, today is Black Cat Appreciation Day, dude. So if you got a black cat,
3: celebrate the organization.
0: What's happening? What's going on?
3: Fight superstition.
0: Where is this coming from? Didn't even know where that came from. Where did he come from? That must be that black cat business.
2: It sounded like it. Definitely sounded like it.
0: So they say, you know, having a black cat or seeing a black cat, or if a black cat crosses you, it's like a myth slash superstition. Is the word I was trying to get out there, but it didn't land the right way. But yes, today is Black Cat Appreciation Day. So if you see a black cat, go ahead and give that black cat a high five. Be like, yo, high five, dog, what up? It is Indonesia Independence Day. So if you're from Indonesia, hey man, salute to you. Now,

0: I like that. Man, it's also National Thrift Shop Day, man. When was the last time you went thrift shopping?
1: 2-3 weeks ago.
0: Oh, this is something you do?
1: Well, for my daughter, because she's a creative. So she likes to, like, get, like, old clothing and, you know, rework them and try to, like, you know, design and stuff like that. So thrifting is easier than buying new clothes and cutting them out.
0: All right, so clearly we know what direction she's going in life. She's going to be a fashionista.
1: That's a designer or something.
0: Designer. All right.
1: So we thrift for her. It's cool, though. People should do it more often. You find some really nice gems in thrifting.
0: No, is that so?
1: Yeah, yeah.
0: All right. Well, shout out to my thrifters out there, all right? Let me see what else we got going on happening here, man. It's National Workers Comp Adjusters Day. All right? That's a mouthful. But I'm going to tell you what. We're going to wrap it up right there and leave it right there. Of course, there are so many more national days, but these were the ones we chose to go with this morning. Of course, it is your number one station for hip hop and R&B. Let me see what I got coming through, man. I got some Throby with the favorite song. He also got some Bryson Tiller with whatever she wants. But first, though, Bruno Mars is hitting you up with that. I just might. Let's go.
2: We are Galaxy.
3: And this is how we put it down.
4: I made the radio rock.
2: We are Galaxy.
3: That's right. That's right. That's right. That's right. That's right.

Tell me what you want. Like I'm singing Maze, I made her tell me what you want. I'm already knowing. She spoiled as a motherfucker. Whatever.

0: That's right, Galaxy in the Morning Time. What up with it, boy? Man, sometimes I feel like it's a vibe check type situation. Tony, how you feeling, man? How you feeling, Tony?
1: Today. It's feeling like a Monday.
0: You know, I'm not feeling. I thought I was feeling energetic this morning, but
1: it's going down.
0: I think my weekend energy is now kicking down, bro.
1: A little bit.
0: I had a long.
1: But you said you had some rest yesterday.
0: The rest was on the plane on the way back.
1: That's the only rest you had?
0: That is the rest that I had.
1: I thought you said you get to sleep in a little bit.
0: Yeah, on the plane, on the flight.
1: Oh, okay. Yeah, that's not enough because it's not a long flight.
0: It was not a long flight at all, but it was a cool flight because the moment I sat down, I was OUT out.
1: Usually.
0: And then when I landed, I was like...
1: You sleep comfortable on a plane?
0: Well, in this case, yeah, I did.
1: Oh, okay. I figured like with tall people and the seats being so tiny...
0: See, but... I always make sure that I get an aisle seat.
1: Oh, that's smart.
0: Either an aisle seat or just the one right in front of the, you know, between the first class and the business class.
1: Yeah, yeah, right where there's like the wall in front of
0: you. Yeah. But yo, hey man, top of the morning to you. If you're just waking up, if you're just checking in, what am I talking about? So over the weekend there, last week Friday, I left right from the studios to go to Czech Republic. Of course, they had their festivals over there, and definitely it was a movie. I can't lie, man. They did that. They put that together well, and it went out pretty good. So shout out to the entire Czech crew. Hey man, next year hopefully if you guys have me back, I'm definitely willing to come back. It was a vibe. Definitely vibe. Hey man, the summer's not done. The summer is midway. We got next week Notting Hill. So for all my carnival goers, you know what I'm talking about. It's about to be a vibe that side of the world. So I'll see you there. But first though, let's go get some more music. Man, my speech impediment right now is off.
1: Wild.
0: Seriously. Jesus.

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1: Back up, I'm gonna get back up to the hip.

0: You heard what that man said? Let's go, let's go. Let's green light the thing, man. Drizzy Drake is on the way featuring a Central C with Which One? But first, I'm a Star Wars kid. Give me that, give me that. Let's go get it. 7 o'clock.
1: Galaxy. I got
2: my peoples with me.
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0: Let's go.
1: Who says your mornings can't be lit?
2: Yeah.
1: We're having a party up here.
0: There's no sleeping here. I'm anti-NyQuil.
1: Here are Richie Styles and Tony Q.
3: Does my hair look beautiful? Do my titties look right? Think I can knock the boy?

0: Oh, wowzers.
1: Okay. Take that toothbrush out of your mouth. Turn the volume all the way to the max, because Richie and Tony are waking you up in the Galaxy Morning Marathon.
0: That's right, baby. Wakey, wakey, eggs and bakey. Richie South, Tony Q, want to check in with you. Couple down after your 7 o'clock hour. How you feeling? How you doing for this Mayday, Mayday, Day, Day, Day, Day, Day, Day, Day? It's Monday, Tony!
2: A whole lot of energy, huh?
0: I'm trying to... Wait.
2: Why are you sighing like that?
0: Because I don't really have the energy. I'm really trying
2: is this
0: hard.
2: Is fake energy? Is this like
0: it's your, never fake. It's
2: you're
0: just,
2: trying
0: it's
2: to
0: just,
2: find it somewhere.
0: It just really, it just happens. It's not fake. It just happens. The moment this light goes on, it's like automatic. Juice machine. Let's go. Hey, but listen up, Tony. We got some friend on the way talking about after party. We also got some, who's this man? Destiny's Child with a survivor. That's how I feel right now. I feel like I'm a survivor. Yeah.
2: Okay. Yeah. Okay, survivor. He's like, I feel like a survivor. Like, I can get through this. Who are you convincing? Us? You or?
0: Listen, I read a quote the other day that says.
2: No, you can't talk quotes yet.
0: Always talk positivity into yourself.
2: Excuse me, that could have been your quote this morning.
0: No, that's not my quote.
2: Oh, so you got another one.
0: I got a bigger quote.
2: Oh, bigger. Oh, God.
3: Yo, what you still doing in bed?
1: Wake up, boy. This is the Galaxy Morning Marathon.
3: I do it like this. With Richie Styles and Tony Q.

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2: Right, so our wacky facts for this morning, let's see what I got. Okay, so it's August 17, and we got some different ones. I know that they're not been wacky as of late because Richie's very picky with my wacky facts, but I'm going to try. So crows, you know the birds, right? The crows are used passing cars to crack open their hard nuts. So this is what they do. So they fly over cars, and when they're passing under them, they drop their nuts on the top of the hood of the car, and then sometimes wait until the traffic light turn red before they start collecting their snacks. That is one of the wacky facts that I found online. Thought it was funny. Second wacky fact.
0: That's wild.
2: It is wild. So if you feel something or hear something bop on the top of your car, it's probably a crow trying to crack its nuts.
0: Goddamn, crow. Cracking nuts.
2: Don't pause.
0: Pause.
2: Okay. Male crickets chirp faster as the temperatures rise. So, of course, with August and the heat coming up, they're like, they're making their tiny natural thermometer. So, basically, they're letting you know.
0: You said the heat coming up?
2: Yes. So, when it's getting warmer, they chirp faster.
0: You're trying to tell me it's going to get warmer than it already is?
2: I hope not. But if you notice that they're very loud, like they chirp really fast or they're getting louder, that's because it's the temperature. And last but not least, some birds intentionally sunbathe by spreading their wings flat on the ground. So if you see a bird that's lying with their wings spread open on the ground, looks like it might be, you know, on his last leg, he's just sunbathing. Just
0: Freaky.
2: Leave it alone. Just leave it alone. Freaky. But that is your wacky facts for this morning. I hope they were a little wacky today comparing to, you know.
0: They were wacky, yeah.
2: They were better? They were better?
0: We're getting there?
2: Okay, all right. Ish. Hard critic.
0: Top of the morning with you. Hey, man, we got some cons on the way. We also got some B.O.B. with Nothing for Long featuring Trey Songz coming up. But Brian McKnight is here first with Find Myself in You. Yeah, definitely. One of them big hits is on the way, man. Let's go get them. Top of the mornings.
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0: Galaxy in the Morning Time. What up with it, boy? Man, we're going to keep them loading right now. The game is on the way. Talking about 100. And we also got California Girls. Let's get it. Let's play it. Let's go. It's loading.
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0: Break it down.
1: Hip hop.
0: Pop. Yeah.
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3: Real nigga shit. 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But I forgot to tell you one thing.

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so many more friends if I lost my success and my confidence. 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

0: That's right, your number one station for hip-hop and R&B every day, all day. Richard Salas, Tony Q in the building. Straight down to that 10 o'clock. Hope you guys enjoying the mess out of this morning marathon already as it is. I'm pretty sure Tony put a smile on your face. For no reason.
1: I hope so.
0: Yeah. Your angelicness just doesn't matter.
1: These compliments coming out of where? You must have had a really good weekend. I appreciate it.
0: let's not jinx it, buddy.
1: See?
0: But yes, your angelicness, Tony, has taken over the airwaves. I'm pretty sure you are infecting our listeners with your grace.
1: Aww. I try. I really do. But I'm having a great morning this morning. I actually have a lot of energy. A lot of energy.
0: You must have stole my energy.
1: Possibly, maybe. No, don't say it like that, though, because then it sounds like I drain and take it away from you.
0: I was not thinking that way, but okay. That's not a bad way to put it.
1: No, it is a bad way to put it.
0: Hey, man, we got some 2 Chainz on the way talking about this. That's the name of the song. Gotta Lotta. That's coming up in a little bit for you. We also got some Dior with the 1+1. But first, man, Lil Uzi Vert with What You Saying, huh? What You Saying?
1: Lil Coochie Squirt.
0: That part right there, boy. Top of the morning.
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2: I do this every day. 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
3: It's a new day with the Galaxy Morning Marathon. Here are Richie and Tony.
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2: 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Oh, you ordered.

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1: That was Got a Lot of there for you, man. Oh, man, what a vibe.
2: Wake up. 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
4: Okay, so, the girls are fighting.
1: Who's the girls now, boy?
4: You say it like that.
1: Which girls now?
4: Woo, we are.
1: Is it a skirt or a pants?
4: Pants.
1: Then it's not girls.
4: It's girls. So the girls are fighting. Y'all know how when I say that, what I mean is already. The rappers are out here doing the most. And by rappers, this time we are talking Ricky Rosé. He has his neck on 50 Cent. He has his foot on 50 Cent's neck again.
1: He ain't got shit on 50.
4: He's trying. He's sparking up. Well, sparking up this beef.
1: Poor ass sales. You know what? Go ahead.
4: Can I talk?
1: My bad.
4: Do I got the flow?
1: My bad.
4: Okay. So Ricky Ross

0: these two had ever cooled off, think again. It is not. It is not and will not. These two are back trading shots, and this time Tupac has been pulled into the conversation. It all started after 50 Cent recently revealed that the theme song for the upcoming Street Fighter movie will feature him, Eminem, and posthumous vocals from Tupac. Well, Rick Ross wasn't exactly impressed, and during an Instagram rant, which was a long rant, by the way, I kind of got a little glimpse of it, Rose took aim at 50, saying, "Pac been dead for 30 years. Let a man rest in peace." Ross questioned the idea of using Tupac's vocals decades after his passing, suggesting it might be time to let the rap icon's legacy stand on its own, although it does. But that wasn't the only jab. Also, he also revisited 50 Cent's relationship with Courtney Kemp. Now, if you don't know who Courtney Kemp is, she is the creator of Power, the actual creator of Power. So not 50, like a lot of people think it is. But she is a creator of Power and the writer, saying she deserved more loyalty for helping him build one of the biggest television successes. And because Rick Ross and 50 Cent exchange is not complete, without a little extra trolling, Ross also joked about the return of 50's G-Unit Reebok sneakers, continuing the back and forth that's been going on for weeks. And y'all know, because he started also getting in on Rosé's album sales, like how, which he was just pointing out, that they're weak. Well, 50 also trolled him about that, so now he's gonna troll him back about these sneakers if they're gonna come back. I don't... Would you buy a new pair of Reebok G-Unit sneakers at this moment, like right now?
1: No.
0: Did you even have a pair?
1: No. I never was a fan, but I had friends who really were invested in that shit. Like, look, like they had them in every color, bro.
0: I did not like them. There were two different pairs, if I remember correctly, but one that did look better than the other. Anyways, now the latest chapter comes after 50 previously mocked him for his album sales, like I said, and Ross fired at the time by saying he'd rather have lower sales than inflate his streaming numbers. So at this point, it's no longer just... It was never about rap. It was never about rap. His album sales, his TV, his sneakers, his Tupac. He also trolled him about, because 50 said he was going to come back with music. He was like, please, if you think my album sales is weak, you can't handle the album sales. So we'll see. 50 said he's going to bring out a new album. We'll see. Do you believe 50's going to bring out a new album?
1: Nah, he ain't going to do that. That's just chatter. But if 50 does that, it will do better than Ross's.
0: I hope so. If I think it would as well, for any reason. Could be that because people are definitely fans of 50, but other than that, just to hear what he has to say for the fact that he's been gone from music for so long, that is also going to help pull those streams up, I believe.
1: But however, honestly, I wouldn't do it if I was 50, because like I said, he's one of those rappers what I believe is
0: He don't got to make music no more, right?
1: He done passed that. He don't need to do that.
0: What's the longest running beef in hip-hop history? Is it Ricky Ross and Curtis? Or nah. Can you think of somebody else that lasted even longer?
1: Yeah, Ja Rule and 50.
0: Does that still going on?
1: That's still going on,
0: okay,
1: bro.
0: Okay, well, yeah, that's your sleeves for today, guys. That's all I got for you. The girls are still fighting.
1: Yeah. I thought you was going to talk about Drake and ASAP.
0: Don't worry, we can get to that. But today I wanted to talk in about this because Rick Ross on Instagram rant going on and on and on.
1: Have we ever heard anything from Rick Ross's new album? Because I don't believe you played anything from Rick Ross.
0: I wouldn't be able to tell you.
1: Rick Ross, man.
0: But I'm a horrible person when it comes to that. I literally go for what I want. I don't look for it.
1: Let's see if, because I really didn't hear anything from it.
0: You want to play one of his songs now?
1: I didn't hear anything from it, so I don't even know what the name of the album is.
0: The name of the album is Set in Stone.
1: Set in Stone.
0: Let me go look up what was the main single from Set in Stone.
1: I don't know.
0: I'll let you know. Main single from Set in Stone.
1: Minx in Miami, I guess.
0: Album. Well, the main single is For the Money.
1: For the Money.
0: The lead single is For the Money. This is a lead single produced by Pharrell. Minx in Miami is a early promotional single between, you know, Max B and French Montana, but the lead single is For the Money. So.
1: All right, well, it's not happening.
0: What?
1: You know what? I'll tell you what, man. We're just going to hit that Minx in Miami because I want to hear what that's about.

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0: Dow Boy Don Tolliver is coming through with that new drop. First though, WizKid with the bend. Definitely, man. It's 8 o'clock. Good morning.
1: This is the number one in hip hop and R&B.
2: Here we go once again. Two step.

0: That's right, it's a Monday, boy.
1: Embrace the power of a motivation moment to transform your day. Just like a spark can ignite a flame, a single motivational quote can ignite inspiration and action. This is a Galaxy motivational moment in your morning rush.
0: That's right, that Monday motivation rush, Monday motivation talk, Monday motivation get up and go get the bag, man. As you know, each and every Monday we come through with that, hit you with that, you know, big quote. Let me see. You know, Tony, talk to me nice.
2: You want me to go first?
0: Ladies first.
2: Okay. All right, so my quote comes this morning from Drew Barrymore. And she says, and I quote, "Life is very interesting. In the end, some of your greatest pains become your greatest strengths."
0: Hmm. Interesting.
2: Thought so too.
0: Life is very interesting. In the end, some of your greatest pains become your greatest strengths. Now, I closed my eyes and I said that back to myself, you know, trying to apply it to my own life at the moment. And that makes a lot of sense, man. Makes a lot of sense. Let me see what I got for you. You get tested the most when it's time for you to elevate. Don't break. You get that? All right, so girls, guys, them, they, you. This is for those of you, you know, that's going through a rough patch at the moment. Listen, it may seem rough, but it's not rough. It's just another level that you gotta just pass through, all right? So you get tested the most when it's time for you to elevate. Don't break. Stay strong. No doubt, all right? With that being said, with that being done, if that resonates with you, please apply it to your life. If it does not, pass it on to the next person that may need it. Tell it to your kids, man, because, you know, I think that's a good thing for the kids to know also. That's definitely something for them to, you know, take with them when they're going to school. And, you know, trying to get through that exam time. Because, yeah.
2: Yeah, because back to school is coming up soon, right?
0: Back to school is on the approach, bro. I believe, what, it's about one more week? Two more weeks?
2: No, I think two. It depends. About two if high more school weeks. Or primary school. Because my kid gets back in about, yeah, two. Yeah, two, yeah, right. 2 weeks. Over 2 weeks.
0: It's about two more weeks, it. I believe.
2: Yeah.
0: Golly, can't wait.
2: You can't wait?
0: It's a countdown.
2: I'm not gonna lie, my pantry is over it.
0: Amen. Amen.
2: My kitchen is over it.
0: Amen. Amen. Listen, for those of you, you know, that got kids out there that could relate to what we're talking about, man, high five to that. High five to that. Countdown is on, parents. Two more weeks. These little goblins are going back to school.
2: He said goblins.
0: Man, let me just tell you, man, we got some Thames on the way talking about Love Me, Jaja. We also got some Jay Holiday with the bed. All right? Richie Sells, Tony Q, straight down to that 10 o'clock. What's good with it? What's good? What's good?
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That's right, it's a Galaxy Morning Time. Richard Styles and Tony Kim, the Lucia, straight down to 10 o'clock. Wanna say, wanna shout, wanna scream, good morning. Good morning, all right? If you're just waking up, if you're just getting your ass to the car, hey man, what's good with it? How you feeling this morning? Of course, it's a Monday, so you know the energy is, you know, kind of Monday-ish. But definitely go out, go get the bag, make sure your head is focused, make sure you are in the right place. You know, your mind, your mindset is in the right place, because, you know, with the right mindset,

0: you know, going through yours again.
1: I could say it again.
0: So my quote went as follows. So if you missed it this morning, here it is. You get tested the most when it's time for you to elevate. Don't break. All right. Stay on that path. Stay on the journey. Stay on the focus. Because in the end, trust me, when you reap the fruits of your labor, you will feel successful.
1: Mm. All right. That's a good one.
0: Talk to me nice, Tony. What you got?
1: My quote? So my quote this morning was, life is very interesting. In the end, some of your greatest pains become your greatest strengths.
0: That part, man. Honestly, life is definitely very interesting. This is Drew. This is brought to you by Drew Barrymore.
1: Right.
0: Beautiful woman.
1: Isn't she? Very funny too, actually.
0: I would like to meet Drew in real life.
1: I think she's funny.
0: I think we would hit it off. Good conversation.
1: Okay.
0: Good conversation.
1: Yeah, I think so too. But yes, that was a quote this morning. Those were some good ones. Your quote is especially, because you always have good quotes anyway. You already know that.
0: Thank you so much. You're so cute. Man, let's get some more music going right now, baby. It's Galaxy in the Morning Time. Richard Styles, Tony Kuhn, let's check in. We got some KM on the way, talking about Numitan. We also got some Lil Durk featuring J. Cole with All My Life. Swear to God, I think this song is an underrated one. Listen to the words in that, all right? But first, though, Drake has come through with that Hold On, We're Going Home vibe. Thinking back to that year, 2013. Yes, sir. You already know it is your number one stage for hip hop and R&B all day, every day, man. This is what we do when we do what we do for you. Good morning.
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3: 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It's a new day with the morning marathon. You're up with Galaxy Radio.

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1: Galaxy.
3: Dougie, y'all told me he been on some positive shit, yeah, yeah. Lately, I just wanna show up and body some shit, yeah, yeah. Always been

0: It's in the morning time. What up with it, boy? Let's load them up. Man, we got some, let me see what we got here going on. We got some Aaliyah on the way to talking about Are You That Somebody? I love that song. That's coming up a little bit. But Phoenix Flexin is first, though, with Rubbers. Let's go get him, baby. It's loaded.
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1: I do this every day. Welcome to the party.
0: This is the Galaxy Morning Marathon. 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
3: Say what?
2: Dirty South.
3: Here we go.

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Rock shows here in Japan. Have people shaking my hand. Baby girl, better known

0: Galaxy in the Morning Time. Richard Stiles, Tony Kim on the check-in with you. Hey, Tony, I got a big question to ask you, dude. Yeah. Mm-hmm. I got one for you, Tony.
1: Okay.
0: I got a question to ask you, and I got a question to ask everyone that's listening right now. And this is a question that I want you to ask later on around the dinner table, or, you know, at the coffee table, or in around the office. This is this question is as follows, Tony.
1: Okay.
0: So if you had the opportunity, right, to have right now 900 each day, or 1 billion right now, or 90,000 every 5 minutes, or 1,000 every second, which one would you choose?
1: Say the numbers again.
0: So 900,000 each day.
1: Okay.
0: 1 billion right now.
1: Okay.
0: 90,000 every 5 seconds. Or 1,000.
1: Just 1,000?
0: Every 5 minutes.
1: I think I would do the 90 seconds. Yeah, my bank account will be growing every 90 seconds. So not even a minute. So it's like a minute and a half, roughly. Yeah, I'd do that one.
0: 90 seconds?
1: Yeah.
0: I didn't say nothing about 90 seconds. Each day.
1: You said...
0: I said 900,000.
1: I swear, for a second. Okay, you know what? I'll take it back. You said there's 1,000 per minute. You said 100 was per minute. Okay, I'll take that one.
0: So you just want to get 1,000 every minute.
1: Yeah.
0: All right, so that's the question going out right now, man. If you had the opportunity to have that, you know, somebody run up on you and be like, hey, which one would you choose? 900,000 each day? 1 million right now, 90,000 every 5 minutes, or 1,000 every five seconds, or every second, sorry.
1: Every second, right.
0: Sorry. Which one would you choose? Hit me up. Let me know, because I'm curious. For me personally, I think I would go either between the 90,000 every 5 minutes, because every 5 minutes, you know. It's good.
1: Okay.
0: Or I'll just do the million.
1: You just want
0: the
1: one billion.
0: One billion.
1: Is 1 billion or 1 million?
0: 1 billion.
1: Because I was gonna say, I feel like a million can't do the same like it used to.
0: Yeah, right now the billion is the new million.
1: That part. That's what it feels like sometimes.
0: Alright, so hit us up, let us know what you would do. I'm curious, man. Of course, that number, you know, if you want to slide into the DM. It is as follows, 085-029, 4x2. What would you do? Which one would you choose? That's my question.
2: Stop sleeping.

0: particular day.
1: Things that happened on this day.
2: So things that happened on this day, it is August 17th, and we are starting with the year 2002. Today is the day that The Dilemma, the song, the duet between Nelly and Kelly Rowland, Nelly and Kelly, hits number one, and where it stays for 10 weeks. It's the first hit for Destiny's Child member outside of the group. At the first time, okay. And speaking of that same hit, the same day, actually, Nelly becomes the fifth artist to replace himself at number one on the Hot 100 when Dilemma takes the top spot from Hot and Here. So there you go. That's actually a pretty dope. Like, he was literally number one with Hot and Here, and then bam, he's number one again for Dilemma, and he takes over his own spot. Like, that's dope. 2009 sees an arrest warrant was issued for singer Bobby Brown after he failed to appear at a court hearing involving child maintenance payments. So Judge Christina Harms ordered Mr. Brown to be arrested next time he was in the state of Massachusetts. The singer had allegedly fallen $45,000 short behind in payments for two teenage children he had with former girlfriend Kim Ward. And last but not least, 2023 sees rapper Travis Scott was number one on the U.S. chart with his fourth studio album, Utopia. Now, Utopia debuted at number one on the top albums charts, becoming Scott's first album to achieve it. It also earned the biggest streaming week in 2023 for an album in the UK, especially. As of 2023, Scott has sold over 49 million records in the U.S. alone. And that is all that happened on this day. Like I said, it's the 17th of August.
0: That part right there, man. Hey, just once again, had that question early on and getting some really dope-ass response there, Tony. Couple people saying, hey, I'm definitely taking the 1,000 a day, every second. Somebody even went as far as breaking it down and saying there is 86.400. in the day, times 1,000.
2: So we doing maths.
0: Yes, yeah, okay. Somebody went ahead and broke it down. So somebody said, all right, there's 86.400 in the day, times 1,000. I'll take that every 1 second. So somebody said, yeah, I'm taking that 1,000 every time, every second. Of course, for those of you that don't know what I'm talking about, I had a question there earlier on asking, hey, if you had the opportunity to receive an amount of money each day, right now, 5 seconds, or every second, right? Which one would you choose? Of course, the amounts were 900,000 each day, 1 billion right now, 90,000 every 5 seconds, or 1,000 every second. Of course, quite a few people said, "Hey, I'm going with that 1 second." So, Tony, you got some fans on the bandwagon.
2: I thought I had some competition because now we all fighting for the 1 second.
0: Yeah, there's a lot of people who want that 1 second vibe. But a lot of people also, somebody, Sam, shout out to you, Sam, says they'll take the 1 billion right now because why not? I'm living in the moment. I'll take that Billy right now. And then call me Billy for the rest of the week.
2: Oh, not call me Billy for the rest of the week.
0: Hey, yo, right now. Yeah, I like that too. The right now. I was between the right now and the every five seconds myself. Let me see. Gordon Harris says, time values of money. Give me that 1 billion right now. Okay. Jay says, yo, forget about it, bro. I want it every five minutes. Because every 5 minutes, I could check my bank account and then it goes cha-ching, cha-ching, cha-ching, cha-ching. So shout out to that. All right. Well, keep those answers coming, man. What would you do? 900,000. Each day, 900,000 each day, 1 billion right now, 90,000 every 5 seconds, or 1,000 every 5 minutes. Which one would you do? That's the question. All right, it's Galaxy in the Morning Time. I'm gonna see you guys in at 9 o'clock. Let's keep pushing.
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1: That is correct. That is capiche. Her man Kendrick Lamar is on the way with the TV off. Bad Bunny's here first, though, with a DTMF. Top of the morning to you if you're just waking up. If you were just yawning, good morning, good morning, good morning. It's 9 o'clock.
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2: 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While you're friendly and approachable, there's also a quiet, reserved side to you that keeps people guessing, and you often appear calm and unshakable, but like everyone else, your emotions can sometimes get the better of you. Happy birthday to you. You are in company this morning with Jonah Lucas. Y'all know the rapper. He is turning 38 years old this morning. Lil B, another rapper, is turning 37 years old this morning. Actress Tammy Townsend is turning 56 years old this morning. And then soccer player Ryan Shirky is turning 23 years old this morning. If today's your birthday, you're celebrating during one of the most exciting weeks of the Zodiac, of course. Whether you're rocking Leo confidence or stepping into your Virgo wisdom, we hope you have a great, great year filled with happiness and success. And that's coming from us here at the Morning Marathon to you.
0: Hey, so it's Virgo season.
2: Yeah, it's about to be.
0: Shout out to all my Virgos out there, man.
2: It's still Leo, but we're about to cross over to at the end of the week. So by the end of the week, I think by Friday, we're going to be over to the Virgos.
0: Oh, okay.
2: So for right now, we're still in the Leo.
0: Salute to all the Virgos, though.
2: I like
0: me some Virgos.
2: I want to say yes, but I could do a support group. My mama's a Virgo.
0: Man, we got some more hits and maggots coming through. Man, some Shakira Burna Boy coming through in a little bit. We also got some, who's this, man? Sickle for the Leaf, that's on the way for you. Let's go get him.

0: Wherever summer takes you.
1: Summertime.
0: Yeah, it's summertime. From the beach club to the backyard barbecues.
1: Who dat?
0: Take Galaxy with you.

0: It's Galaxy in the morning. Man, I got some Asake coming through for ya. Talking about Activate. We also got some Q-tip with the vibrating thing. Tony, man.
1: What is it?
0: What is your problem, man?
1: Me?
0: Yeah, man. You made that face. You just, you know, threw me off all the way.
1: I was trying to figure out what you're trying to say.
0: Vibrant thing. You
1: from
0: know.
1: From Q-tip? I love that song.
0: Yeah. I almost said vibrating thing.
1: I heard
0: like,
1: it.
0: What?
1: Not almost.
0: Happening?
1: You said it, my
0: that's
1: guy.
0: That's wild.
1: No, you said it.
0: That's super wild.
1: He said that's super wild.
0: Man, shout out to them ladies that like that vibrating thing, okay?
1: Okay. And then you turned it there.
0: Where?
1: There.
0: It could be a fan.
1: Okay. Sure it could be.
0: A fan, you know, like...
1: Uh-huh.
0: You know what? Some scissors coming through with the good days, all right? Galaxy in the morning time, Richie Styles, Tony Q. Of course, you know Tony with the jokes.
1: Ha-ha.
0: Gotta give this girl a, you know...
1: Funny.
0: You gotta get her a show.
1: Don't I have one? It's called the Morning Marathon.
0: Wild.
1: With you.
2: Okay, you don't want to get up? Fine by us. But don't miss the Galaxy Morning Marathon.
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2: Here are Richie and Tony. Yeah.

0: Top of the morning, let's load them up. Some Joe Silvio's on the way for you. We also got some Dior with that Go Mama. Look how these hits and bangers are coming through in a little bit for you. You, and I mean you too.
1: 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Stay tuned. Hey, Johnny.

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1: 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It's the king, T.I.P.
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0: That time of the morning to have a cup of coffee, guys. Girls, them day. You?
1: It's time for your first coffee break of the day. Insert the coin. Make your choice. Let the smell of coffee stimulate your brain. And answer the Galaxy Coffee Break question of today.
2: All right, so our coffee break question, you already know. We ask a question around this time every morning, where it's a trivia question that you can take with you to your next coffee break. Or if you already knew the answer, you can hit us up and let us know what the answer is. And hopefully you get it right before I tell it to you. But the question this morning is, before becoming a singer, Jennifer Lopez, J-Lo, was best known as a dancer on which TV show? If you know the answer, let me know.
0: Oh, she was a dancer.
2: She was a dancer. That's how she got her start. She got her start as a dancer on a TV show. A hit TV show.
0: Who discovered her then?
2: I guess she got chosen as she auditioned for this dance show. I mean, this TV show as a dancer, a backup dancer. And then, yeah, that's how that went from one thing to the other.
0: I bet. It's Galaxy in the Morning Time. Tony just hit you up with that big question there. I'm about to learn something about J-Lo. I didn't know for sure. But okay, some Travis Scott is coming through. 4x4. Drizzy Drake in the mix with the Janice. Let's go get him, baby.
3: Get your ass back. Get back. The
1: vibe is your morning pops of now. 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
1: Wake up in the morning, wake up in the morning.
2: Okay, you just woke up. No problem at all. Everyone needs a good night's sleep. We, here in the Morning Marathon Studio, fully understand. But this is what you slept through.
0: Man, definitely a couple things you slept through this morning. Tony came through with some pretty dope-ass wacky facts and sleazy reports. Then we hit you up with some big quotes this morning. So, you know, if you missed the quote this morning, that goes around every 8 o'clock on the Monday. Hey, man, you got to make sure you check that out, okay? Of course, yes, in the 10 o'clock hour, 9 o'clock hour, sorry. Approaching the 10 o'clock hour is what I meant to say. We always hit you up with that coffee break question, trivia question, that you could ask, you know, while you're around a coffee table, having a coffee with your colleagues or yourself. And, of course, the question was as follows.
3: Right. The question was this morning. Before becoming a singer, Jennifer Lopez was best known as a dancer on which comedy TV show?
0: I bet. Talk to me nice.
3: The show was In Living Color.
0: Right. In Living Color.
3: Yep. She became a backup dancer in Living Color. That's how she got her start. And then before she went on to starring in the Selena biopic, which was
0: Selena,
3: her first movie.
0: Selena, anything for Selena.
3: Big quote from that movie. But yes, that was your coffee break question this morning. So, we gonna get something to eat just now? Or what are we doing this morning?
0: Definitely, man. It's time to wrap it up. It's time to get up out of here. It's time to get the breakfast.
3: Your energy is not so bad after all.
0: Thanks much.
3: You sound pretty great, actually, for somebody who had a hell of a weekend.
0: Hey, man.
3: The weekend was a movie, you said?
0: It was a blockbuster.
3: Oh, blockbuster. Okay, big movie.
0: Yeah.
3: Okay, it's giving Black Panther-ish. Marvel.
0: Hey, Wakanda forever.
3: Oh, not Wakanda. Anyways, you know what? Get up out of here before he says something else that's corny as hell. So... Keeping it real, keeping it hip hop is the Morning Marathon with DJ Richie Styles and your girl Tony Q. Until next time.
0: Corny as hell.
3: With Cornball.
0: Hey, mind your tongue, miss.
3: All right, okay, Cornball wasn't pushing it a little too far. You're not a Cornball. It's a little cornyish. A little cornish. Tiny bit, like a kernel.
0: Girl, get over it. Let's go.
3: I already said it. Until next time.
0: That right, man. That's right. See you guys tomorrow morning. Same time, same station, same energy, same frequency, man. It's Galaxy. Richie Styles, Tony Q on the checkout, okay? See you guys tomorrow morning.
3: Bye-bye.
0: This
3: bye
0: was
3: now.
0: Another.
3: Slay.
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from the east, but I moved to the west. 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
0: Remember that.
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0: Yep. I saw it on the internet.

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3: 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A gunshot means forward. 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

What a great track to kick off this brand new edition and a brand new week as well of The Rose's World right here on Galaxy Radio. None other than Ira Starr. And where do we go? Well, we're going on all the way till 1 o'clock tonight. That is with me, Rosa G, and you have entered Rosa's World. Right at the top, it was also Bruno Mars, a great track coming from him, of course, I Just Might. And what do I play in the next 2 hours here in the late night mood on Galaxy Radio? I have lots and lots of fresh hip-hop flavors, of course. I have some great classic tracks. Those have to be my favorite. Also some soul and R&B and even a little bit of dance hall and Afropop. And of course, everything in between as well. And it's all happening here and only here on

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Warm, sexy, and soulful. Exactly what we need for this time of night. Who else but Keith Sweat here on your radio station, Galaxy Radio, from 1990, an absolute classic track, I'll Give All My Love to You. And that's right, he never needed much more than a groove and a feeling and that damn voice of his. All right, this is Rosa's World. If you've just tuned in, I'm Rosa G, and I'm here till 1 o'clock tonight, and I'm here every weeknight to ease you out of one day and into the next with some nice late night vibes, a bit more mellow than you're used to, but definitely still fresh and funky, of course. Don't you worry, because next up we're going Dutch now. It is a Shiv, Amsterdam Cool, doing that confident thing. That's right, it's Rosa G with you, spinning them fresh and funky.

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4: Here is Rosa G on

some great British soul here in Rose's World, coming from Georgia Smith. What a great track, that one. Don't leave. Well, I don't plan to. I'm going on at least till 1 o'clock tonight, giving you everything for your mind, your body, and your soul. And speaking of mind, body, and soul, we got TLC. They're coming through now with that great track of theirs, A Creep. The track is from 1994. It is T-Boz, Left Eye, and A Chili. One of the boldest records of that decade. And after Georgia's softness, this one gives us a little bit of a different mood. That's right, we're going to keep bumping and grinding till 1 o'clock tonight.

What a great track. A brand spanking new. It is a Stormzy together with Odile. I'm loving their voices together. The track is called 24 Hours. It's got that UK kind of grime and soul. And I just love it when a man gives me that UK accent, man. What a great way to close out this first hour of Rose's World. Thanks for tuning in. I'll be back right after the news to bring you lots and lots more great tracks. What have I got? I got some brand new Travis Scott. I got The Weeknd coming your way as well. But I'm going to close out this hour with a Dutch Latin flavor. That's right, we can do that stuff as well. It's going to carry us straight to midnight. Ear Size and Juntos. I keep it right here because it's only going to get better.

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Well, it's definitely getting hot in here with some Dutch street warmth. It is, of course, a Broederliefde and Maak Me Niet Heet. And it kicked off the second hour of Rose's World right here on Galaxy Radio. Welcome back to the show. One more hour I've got for you here on this Monday evening. And I have the perfect way to ease right out of one day and into the next. Because up next, it is Texas in the House. A UGK coming through with a Ride and Dirty, Bun P, Pimp C. Two MCs built an entire sound, and this track is right at the heart of it. Keep it right here, because these are some late nights with Deep Crates.

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1: I'll be doing shit I really shouldn't do for real.

Sexy and slow, and just pulling you right in there. It is some London soul here on Galaxy Radio, coming from Jack James. The track was called Basement. And before that, of course, The Weeknd and Cry For Me. Well, there's no crying around here. We are just mellowing it out, and nice late night vibe is what I've got for you. And I do that every weeknight right here on Galaxy Radio. So if that's your thing, stick around. Lots more great tracks lined up for you. But oh my goodness, the next one, we're just getting started tonight.

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An absolute classic track and a foundational track as well. It is, of course, none other than Grandmaster Flash getting some help from the Furious Five and a 1982 track called The Message. And when that record came out, most people didn't even know what hip-hop was. An urgent message, still true today, of course, right here on your radio station. We're going to go nice and slow now, though. We're going to slow it down a little bit with some Colombian reggaeton. It is a Maluma coming through with the Hawaii remix. And right after that, we still have some Brandy, a nice classic track, The Boy Is Mine, and lots of great tracks still before the end of the show. So keep it right here on your favorite radio station, Galaxy Radio. So now we

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I'll be back tomorrow night at 11 o'clock sharp to bring you a brand new edition of Rosa's World. Hope to catch you then. Stick around, of course, if you're not sleepy. We give you 24 hours of out of this world hip hop right here on Galaxy Radio. And I'm going to leave you with one or two more that I can squeeze in. The next one up is Lloyd, some Atlanta R&B, doing that smooth, warm thing, a perfect way to close a Monday. Keep it right here. Stay fresh, stay funky. It's a major move.

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